0: Νέο αγαπημένο σου radio show.
1: New music show. The summer edition.
2: 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See you at the bar. You was hardly talking. That's when I knew that your heart was starring. 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This is Prada, darling. 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
1: 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Καθημερινά στον αγαπημένο σου σταθμό.
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2: Let's get a party started. See you at the bar. You was hardly talking. That's when I knew that your heart was starring. 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

Secret I try to hide, but I can't have you. We're bound to break in my hands. Καβάλα News 102,8.

this. And I don't wanna sit in on my sadness. I know it's a habit of mine. Perfect, perfect timing. I start what I don't know how to end. Don't worry, don't worry.